quick with me fists and fast with me footwork, as you can plainly see. 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
3: Good morning from the Croatian Automobile Club. You're listening to the latest traffic report. Due to a traffic accident on the A1 Zagreb-Split-Dubrovnik motorway between the Novigrad and Bosiljevo 1 junctions, traffic is proceeding over one lane in a 14-kilometer long queue. Traffic is queuing with occasional delays between Zagreb and Bosiljevo in direction C. And due to a traffic accident between the Sveti Rok and the Rovanjska junctions in direction Dubrovnik, traffic is proceeding slowly and in queues. On the A2 Zagreb-Macelj motorway, there is a 4-kilometer long queue at the Trakošćan toll station in direction Zagreb. On the A4 Goričan-Zagreb motorway, there is a 1-kilometer long queue at the Sveta Helena toll station in direction Zagreb. Due to the fire on the coast, the Omiš bypass road is closed for all vehicles. While on the Pelješac peninsula, traffic is proceeding over one lane, on the Prizdrina Potomje state road and on the Kuna Pelješka Pijavičino local road. Traffic is increased at certain border crossings with Bosnia and Herzegovina, Serbia and Montenegro. In ferry traffic, there are no difficulties. We wish you a safe and pleasant journey.
4: Falls Sie auf der Suche nach Ihrem Sommersupermarkt sind, wo Sie verschiedene Produkte kaufen und Ihr Elektroauto aufladen können, dann ist Kaufland Ihre nächste Anlaufstelle. 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
3: Good morning from the Croatian Automobile Club. You're listening to the latest traffic report. Traffic is queuing with occasional delays on the A1 Zagreb-Split-Dubrovnik motorway between Zagreb and Bosiljevo and between the Čelinka tunnel and the Zadar-Istok junction in direction C. On the A2 Zagreb-Macelj motorway, there is a 4-kilometer long queue at the Trakošćan toll station in direction Zagreb and a 1-kilometer long queue at the Zaprešić toll station in direction Macelj. Traffic is increased on the A7 Rupa-Križišće motorway between the Rupa border crossing and Šmrika junction. Drivers headed to Crikvenica and Novi Vinodolski are advised to exit at the Hreljin and Križišće junctions. Traffic is slow on the DC1 state road in a roadwork area between Gračac and Knin near Otrić, as well as near Klinča Sela in direction south. On the Krk bridge, traffic is increased in both directions. In direction of the island, there is a queue between Omišalj and the Šmrika junction. Due to the fire on the coast, the Omiš bypass road is closed for all vehicles, while on the Pelješac peninsula, traffic is proceeding over one lane, on the Prizrina Potomje state road and on the Kuna Pelješka Pijavičino local road. Traffic is increased at most border crossings. In ferry traffic, there are no difficulties. We wish you a safe and pleasant journey.
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4: 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You're listening to the latest traffic report. Traffic is queuing with occasional delays on the A1 Zagreb-Split-Dubrovnik motorway between Zagreb and Bosiljevo in direction Dubrovnik and between the Čelinka tunnel and the Zadar Istok junction in direction Zagreb. There is a 1 kilometer long queue at the Demerje toll station in direction Zagreb. On the A2 Zagreb-Macelj motorway, there is a 4 kilometer long queue at the Trakošćan toll station in direction Zagreb and a 1 kilometer long queue at the Zaprešić toll station in direction Macelj. Traffic is increased on the A7 Rupa-Križišće motorway between the Rupa border crossing and Šmrika junction. Traffic is slow and queuing on the DC1 state road in a roadwork area between Gračac and Knin near Otrić, as well as near Klinča Sela in direction south. On the Krk Bridge, traffic is increased in both directions. In direction of the island, there is a queue between Omišalj and the Kraljevica junction, and in direction of the mainland, the queue starts from Njivice. Traffic is increased at certain border crossings. In ferry traffic, there are no difficulties. We wish you a safe and pleasant journey.
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3: 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You're listening to the latest traffic report. Traffic is queuing with occasional delays on the A1 Zagreb-Split-Dubrovnik motorway between Zagreb and Bosiljevo in direction Dubrovnik and between the Čelinka tunnel and the Zadar-Istok junction in direction Zagreb. There are 1 kilometer long queues at the Lučko and Demerje toll stations in direction Zagreb. On the A2 Zagreb-Macelj motorway, there is a 4 kilometer long queue at the Trakošćan toll station in direction Zagreb and a 1 kilometer long queue at the Zaprešić toll station in direction Macelj. There is also a traffic ban on the A2 for freight vehicles and buses between Krapina and Đurmanec in both directions. Traffic is slow and queuing on the DC1 state road in a roadwork area between Gračac and Knin near Otrić. On the Krk bridge, traffic is increased in both directions. In direction of the island, the queue is between Omišalj and the Kraljevica junction. In direction of the mainland, the queue starts from Njivice. On the Istrian motorways, there is a 2 kilometer long queue at the Kaštel and Plovanija border crossings and a 3 kilometer long queue at the Matulji junction in direction Rijeka. Traffic is increased at certain border crossings. In ferry traffic, there are no difficulties. We wish you a safe and pleasant journey.
1: Falls Sie auf der Suche nach Ihrem Sommersupermarkt sind, wo Sie verschiedene Produkte kaufen und Ihr Elektroauto aufladen können, dann ist Kaufland Ihre nächste Anlaufstelle. 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

0: s Bosnom i Hercegovinom, Srbijom i Crnom Gorom, a u pomorskom prometu nema poteškoća. 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
2: 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You're listening to the latest traffic report. Traffic is queuing with occasional delays on the A1 Zagreb-Split-Dubrovnik motorway between Zagreb and Bosiljevo in both directions and between the Sveti Rok tunnel and the Zadar-Istok junction in direction Zagreb. There are 1 kilometer long queues at the Lučko and Demerje toll stations in direction Zagreb. And due to a traffic accident between the Benkovac and Zadar-Istok junctions in direction Zagreb, traffic is proceeding over one lane with a reduced speed limit. On the A2 Zagreb-Macelj motorway, there is a 2 kilometer long queue in direction Zagreb and a 1 kilometer long queue in direction Macelj. There is also a traffic ban for freight vehicles and buses between Krapina and Đurmanec in both directions. Traffic is slow and queuing on the DC1 state road in a roadwork area between Gračac and Knin near Otrić. And due to a traffic accident in Mutilić near Udbina, all traffic is suspended. On the Krk Bridge, traffic is increased in both directions. In direction of the island, there is a queue between Omišalj and the Kraljevica junction, and in direction of the mainland, the queue starts from Njivice. On the Istrian motorways, there is a 2 kilometer long queue at the Kaštel and Plovanija border crossings, and a 3 kilometer long queue at the Matulji junction in direction Rijeka. Traffic is increased at certain border crossings. In ferry traffic, there are no difficulties. We wish you a safe and pleasant journey.
1: Falls Sie auf der Suche nach Ihrem Sommersupermarkt sind, wo Sie verschiedene Produkte kaufen und Ihr Elektroauto aufladen können, dann ist Kaufland Ihre nächste Anlaufstelle. 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
1: Greetings from the Croatian Automobile Club. This is the latest traffic report. Due to a traffic accident on the A1 Zagreb-Ploče-Karamatići motorway between the Benkovac and Zadar Istok junctions in direction Zagreb, traffic is proceeding over one lane with a speed limit of 40 km per hour. Due to a traffic accident in the Sveti Marko tunnel in direction of the sea, there is a 9 km long queue before the tunnel. Traffic is increased and proceeding slowly with occasional queues between Zagreb and Bosiljevo and between the Zadar Istok junction and Sveti Rok tunnel in both directions. And there are 1 km long queues at the Lučko and Demerje toll stations in direction Zagreb. On the A2 Zagreb-Macen motorway, there is a 2 km long queue at the Trakošćan toll station in direction Zagreb and a 1 km long queue at the Zaprešić toll station in direction Macelj. Due to increased traffic, there is a traffic ban for freight vehicles and buses between the Krapina and Jormanec junctions in both directions. There is an animal carcass on the A7 Rupa Rijeka motorway between the Križišća junction and Burlica tunnel in direction Rupa. Drivers are advised to drive cautiously. Due to a traffic accident on the DC1 state road in Mutilić near Rudbina, traffic is suspended for all vehicles. On the Krk Bridge, traffic is increased with a queue in direction of the island between the Kraljevica junction on the A7 motorway and Omišalj. Traffic is dense at some border crossings with Bosnia and Herzegovina, Serbia and Montenegro. In ferry traffic, there are no difficulties. We wish you a safe and pleasant journey.
2: Falls Sie auf der Suche nach Ihrem Sommersupermarkt sind, wo Sie verschiedene Produkte kaufen und Ihr Elektroauto aufladen können, dann ist Kaufland Ihre nächste Anlaufstelle. 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

0: occasionally suspended through the Sveti Rok tunnel in direction of the sea. At the Lučko and Demerje toll stations in direction Zagreb, there are 1-kilometer-long queues. On the A2 Zagreb-Macen motorway, there is a 1-kilometer-long queue at the Zaprešić toll station in direction Macel. And due to increased traffic, there is a traffic ban for freight vehicles and buses between the Krapina and Jurmanić junctions in both directions. On the A7 Rupa-Križišće motorway, there is a 1-kilometer-long queue between the Hreljin and Šumrika junctions in direction Krk Island. Due to a traffic accident on the DC1 state road in Mutilić near Udbina, traffic is suspended for all vehicles. On the Krk bridge, traffic is increased with a queue in direction of the island between the Kraljevica junction on the A7 motorway and Omišalj. Traffic is dense at some border crossings with Bosnia and Herzegovina, Serbia and Montenegro. In ferry traffic, there are no difficulties. We wish you a safe and pleasant journey.
1: Falls Sie auf der Suche nach Ihrem Sommersupermarkt sind, wo Sie verschiedene Produkte kaufen und Ihr Elektroauto aufladen können, dann ist Kaufland Ihre nächste Anlaufstelle. 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
2: Svaki dan s drugim.

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He looks out a window without glass. The walls are made of cardboard. Newspapers on his feet, and his father beats him because he's too tired to beg. He's got 9 brothers and sisters. They're brought up on their knees. It's hard to run when a coat hanger beats you on the thighs. Pedro dreams of being older and killing the old man, but that's a slim chance. He's going to the boulevard. He's gonna end up on the dirty boulevard. He's going out to the dirty boulevard. He's going down to the dirty boulevard. This room costs $2,000 a month. You can believe it, man, it's true. Somewhere a landlord's laughing till he wets his pants. No one dreams of being a doctor or a lawyer or anything. They dream of dealing on the dirty boulevard. Give me your hungry, you're tired, you're poor, I'll piss on them. That's what the statue of bigotry says. Your poor huddled masses, let's club them to death and get it over with and just dump them on the boulevard. Get them out on the dirty boulevard. Going out to the dirty boulevard. They're going down on the dirty boulevard. Going out. Outside, it's a bright night. There's an opera at Lincoln Center. Movie stars arrive by limousine. The Klieg lights shoot up over the skyline of Manhattan, but the lights are out on the mean streets. A small kid stands by the Lincoln Tunnel. He's selling plastic roses for a buck. The traffic's backed up to 39th Street. The TV whores are calling the cops out for a suck. And back at the Wilshire, Pedro sits there dreaming. He's found a book on magic in a garbage can. He looks at the pictures and stares up at the cracked ceiling. At the count of 3, he says, I hope I can disappear and fly, fly away.

0: tu na većini graničnih prijelaza s Bosnom i Hercegovinom, Srbijom i Crnom Gorom, a najduža su čekanja na ulasku na graničnim prijelazima Dvor, Hrvatska Dubica, Hrvatska Kostenica, Bajakovo, Principovac i Karasovići. 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
2: 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You're listening to the latest traffic report. Traffic is increased on most roads leading to the sea and the interior and proceeding slowly in roadwork areas, especially on the A1 Zagreb-Ploče-Karamatići motorway between Bosiljevo and Lučko in direction Zagreb, and on the DC1 State Road in a roadwork area between Gračac and Knin near Otrić. Traffic is dense at the following inbound border crossings: Dvor, Hrvatska Dubica, Hrvatska Kostenica, Bajakovo, Principovac, and Karasovići. In ferry traffic, there are no difficulties. We wish you a safe and pleasant journey.
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Pedro lives out of the Wilshire Hotel. He looks out a window without glass. The walls are made of cardboard. Newspapers on his feet, and his father beats him because he's too tired to beg. He's got 9 brothers and sisters. They're brought up on their knees. It's hard to run when a coat hanger beats you on the thighs. 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He's going to the boulevard. He's gonna end up on the dirty boulevard. 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This room costs $2,000 a month. You can believe it, man, it's true. Somewhere a landlord's laughing till he wets his pants. No one dreams of being a doctor or a lawyer or anything. They dream of dealing on the dirty boulevard. Give me your hungry, you're tired, you're poor, I'll piss on them. That's what the statue of bigotry says. Your poor huddled masses, let's club them to death and get it over with and just dump them on the boulevard. Get them out on the dirty boulevard. Going out to the dirty boulevard. They're going down on the dirty boulevard. Going out. Outside, it's a bright night. There's an opera at Lincoln Center. Movie stars arrive by limousine. The Klieg lights shoot up over the skyline of Manhattan, but the lights are out on the mean streets. A small kid stands by the Lincoln Tunnel. He's selling plastic roses for a park. The traffic's backed up to 39th Street. The TV whores are calling the cops out for a suck. And back at the wheelchair, Pedro sits there dreaming.